0: Anna Castella collaboration had us vibing with that infectious energy, those layers just pulling you right in. Now we're shifting into something completely different with FCK Haters, an inspiring rap beat instrumental that's about to fuel your fire and get you focused. Keep it here on Chameleon Radio.
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not nice from time G. Been an East Side team, Scarborough thing from time G. Been up of the kingdom from time G. So I don't know what's wrong with you little waste man out here, eh? Y'all need to know yourself.

People gonna act like you owe them something. I'ma leave you standing with your hands out when they didn't help you get to where you are at all. Why the hell would I branch out if you weren't part of my tree? I'ma leave you standing with your hands out if you weren't there rooting for me.

abstract track with Mickey Shiloh had us in such a reflective space, those introspective layers just settling into you like a conversation with yourself. Now we're about to flip the energy completely. Flo Rida and Jazz Wild Ones is coming in hot, and this one's got that infectious pulse that's going to get you moving. Stay locked in on Chameleon Radio.

0: Die Antwoord track just grabbed you by the throat with all that raw, unfiltered energy. Pure sonic chaos in the best way. Now we're shifting into something slick and confident with Latto's 777, and trust me, you're going to feel that swagger flip a switch. Chameleon Radio.
1: No, but it's not even gonna be a women thing.
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1: 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You finna play my shit.
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1: And we're not even at the place.
3: We're not even there. 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

0: it right now. Raise your motherfucking flags. 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This is ours. This is Black Flag.
1: Machine Gun Kelly just brought that aggressive momentum with Raise the Flag. And now we're pivoting into something slicker with a Dollar AP Rocky's Pretty Flocko remix featuring Gucci Mane, Waka Flocka, Flame, and Pharrell. These heavy hitters are about to turn it up. Stick with us on Chameleon Radio.

toast with the Lords. 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

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What's up, Canada? What's up, Nigeria? I'm on IJA. I got you on this one.

Yeah. 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And way past their timelines, these folks here can't trade with us. Trying to play a smart one, true be they can't F with us. 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

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But we just went in the studio and we did it. We had champagne in the studio, of course, you know, compliments of the company. And we just laid back and did it. So we hope you enjoy listening to this album half as much as we enjoy playing it for you. Because we had a ball. Only real music's gonna last. All that other bullshit is here today and gone tomorrow.

That Drake and Jay-Z collabo just laid down some serious bars over that Lux production. Pound Cake and Paris Morton music, two working together like the perfect pairing, smooth and calculated. Now we're flipping into something raw and open-ended with a freestyle rap instrumental beat that's ready for whatever you want to bring to it. Chameleon Radio.